0: 105.5 WDHA, the Rock of New Jersey, New Stones in the Stars, the name of that one. Jimmy hanging out with you tomorrow morning. It's 7 Dust at 7. 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Mike Anthony will get you those 7 Dust tickets for their show next week at the Starland Ballroom. 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And it's going to be great, man. 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

0: 105.5 WDHA, the Rock of New Jersey. There you go. The Warning and Kerosene. Love that new song. They're going to be playing at the Radio City Music Hall on June the 10th. Jimmy hanging out with you. And just saw this interesting tidbit at WDHAFM.com. Well, we all know that Bergen County, one of the most expensive places to live in New Jersey. I've been that way for quite some time. But oddly enough, almost in ironic fashion, Bergen County led all New Jersey counties with more than $32.6 million in reported lottery winnings. You know me and the lottery. I talk about it all the time. I never win it, but I'd like to talk about it. This was between January and April of this year. According to Patch, analysis of the state lottery data confirms that the county's dominance stems from ticket sale volume, not good fortune. Lyndhurst accounted for nearly $29 million, a cash for life ticket sold at a Krauser's in Lyndhurst on February 19th matched the top prize. Meanwhile, over in Ringwood, a gas station produced a $10 million winner. $10 winner sounds more like my speed, or $10 loser. But, yeah, so there you go. If you want to win the lottery, move to Bergen County, because the sheer volume of people buying lottery tickets so they can afford their property taxes is astronomical.
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105.5 WDHA, the Rock of New Jersey. Safe and Sound from Shinedown. We got a Jersey Jam coming up. Meet Jimmy Steele, Nightcrawl on our way to midnight. It's This Day in Rock right now, though. And we go back 32 years. Now, think of the world 32 years ago. You didn't have the internet the way it is today. You definitely didn't have smartphones. You were getting your concert tickets the traditional way, right? You were calling up. You were standing online. You were visiting your neighborhood scalper. Whatever the case may be. On this date, 32 years ago in 1994, May the 14th, in less than 90 minutes, an hour and a half, in less than 90 minutes, the Rolling Stones sold out two shows scheduled at Giant Stadium in the Meadowlands for their Voodoo Lounge tour.

0: app-based situation. This was people on their phones, people standing in line, old school, getting the Stones tickets, 90 minutes, less than 90 minutes, two sold-out shows. Now, you remember Giant Stadium. They could pack them in there, boy. That was probably close to 80,000 people for each show, resulting in 1,407 tickets sold per minute. That is insane. But then again, that is the Rolling Stones, and that's Generation X, bitch.
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She ain't exactly pretty. 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You got.

WDHA brings the new music to Jersey. 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
1: Hey there, Ross at FSS Armory. It's time to get out there and do some shooting with a new firearm. Come on down, check out our

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That is Weezer, 105.5 WDHA. Morning Mike dropped that song, of course, part of the Blue Album, which if you heard me just a little while ago mentioned, is now part of the National Recording Registry, the Library of Congress.

0: at the album's launch party for Foreign Tongues from the Stones. So like last week when they had that launch party in Brooklyn, I was talking about that. They did lots of different stuff that took place, Q&A with Conan and just various things. And they debuted or showed the press a video for their first official single from their forthcoming album Foreign Tongues. In the Stars, that's what's the official single. And the video is pretty cool, actually, to me at least. It's interesting. It's using the deepfake technology, modeling the Stones from the 70s, performing this track amongst musicians and singers and dancers all from different eras and different cultures and subcultures. The same person who directed their video for Angry from Hackney Diamonds did this one using similar technologies. Now, physical copies of In the Stars are out today, and Foreign Tongues, of course, follows on July 10th. But again, if you haven't checked out the video yet, I definitely recommend you do. It's at the Rolling Stones Vevo, V-E-V-O, YouTube channel. So just head over to YouTube, type in the Stones and the Stars, and I'm sure you will stumble upon it. DHA Road Watch now.
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2: On Route 80 eastbound side, careful now at Mount Arlington, a crash on the median involving a red pickup truck. Southbound New Jersey Turnpike by exit 12, Roosevelt Avenue at Carteret, broken down car. In the right lane of the car lanes, Hudson River Crossings 25 to 30 each way. Actually, George Washington Bridge 30 minutes to New York. Coming back, 1 hour delays, huge backups out of the Bronx because of construction work, emergency repairs on the upper level approach. The lower level is also backed up. Lincoln and Holland tunnels about 15 minutes. NJ Transit trains, there are the Midtown Direct trains are running to Hoboken because of fire department activity east of Penn Station, New York. That's your total traffic update. I'm Bob Williams.
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Let's do this. It's the Morning Mic Drop with Mike Anthony on 105.5 WDHA.

0: Bush on 105.5 WDHA. It's the morning mic drop. My name is Mike Anthony. Spending a Friday morning with you. We got some casting news and movie news out of Hollywood. Scarlett Johansson, Sebastian Stan, and Charles Dance. They've all been added to the cast of The Batman 2. Joining, of course, Robert Pattinson as Batman. First one of those, The Batman, from a couple years back. So good. So good. Didn't know if I'd really dig it going into it. You know, there's been so many variations and different Batmans just in general, all the way back to the old TV show to the 89 Michael Keaton one. I mean, it's just been so many iterations, but really, really well done. Just a lot darker, a lot grittier, I think, but definitely interesting. So I'm excited to see how this one comes together. Also, Amazon MGM Studios has officially begun auditions for the next James Bond. The casting director is Nina Gold, who's known for Game of Thrones and The Crown. She's leading the search for the successor to Daniel Craig's iconic 007. That's got to be a tough gig to get, and also tough to land on the right person. You know what I mean? It's such an iconic role, and you just have a vision in your head. I think we all have our own vision in our head of what they should look like, how they should act, what they should talk like everything that makes up 007 James Bond. Lots of people with different opinions on who was the best. Look, even Daniel Craig in the most recent ones, I thought he did a bang-up job, man. So, yeah, it'll be interesting to see who they pick as the lead for that. DHA Road Watch, we check it now.
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2: On Route 80 eastbound side, some slowdowns by exit 30 and exit 35. The Howard Boulevard ramp northbound side to eastbound 80. That is still closed. That should be opening sometime today, according to DOT. Stay away from the George Washington Bridge. 45 minutes into New York, 90 minutes back to New Jersey. That is all because of emergency repairs under the apartments. Lincoln and Holland Tunnels, much better. You've got delays on the parkway, northbound side off by exit 145. And eastbound side of Route 24, very slow, in toward exit 2. And there's a debris spill on the ramp at Route 78. 78 westbound slow by exit 50. 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They'll be forming up there around 8:30, and the service starts at 10 o'clock. That's your total traffic update. I'm Bob Williams.
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0: Fozzie, 105.5 WDHA. It's the Rock of New Jersey. Mike Anthony on the morning mic drop. We're at Friday, and I'm feeling good. I hope you are too, man. Headed into the weekend. Just got to make it through this workday, which I know you can do. I know we'll get through it together. Lots of cool stuff still in store. The 90s and 9 happens a little later. Of course, at 9 o'clock, we'll kick off that hour with a block of some fun tunes. Plus, I got some 7 Dust tickets, your last chance to get into that show, on the way next hour. Let's fire up the DHA Road Watch now, see how the rest of your commute is looking.
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2: On Route 80 eastbound side, some slowdowns by exit 30 and exit 35. The Howard Boulevard ramp northbound side to eastbound 80, that is still closed. That should be opening sometime today, according to DOT. Stay away from the George Washington Bridge. 45 minutes into New York, 90 minutes back to New Jersey. That is all because of emergency repairs under the apartments. Lincoln and Holland tunnels, much better. You've got delays on the parkway, northbound side up by exit 145. And eastbound side of Route 24, very slow, in toward exit 2. And there's a debris spill on the ramp at Route 78. 78 westbound slow by exit 50. And the commencement services today for Bergen Community College at Prudential Center. They'll be forming up there around 8:30, and the service starts at 10 o'clock. That's your total traffic update. I'm Bob Williams.
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0: It's Pearl Jam, waiting for Stevie, 105.5 WDHA. It's the morning mic drop. Not done yet, man. We're just about getting set to kick off the 90s at 9. Fast-moving morning. I think they all kind of are. It's Mike Anthony rocking with you. Hope your Friday is off to a really great start, my friends. We've been hooking you up with some tickets throughout this week. And today, last pair of Seven Dust tickets just went out. Also, the yellow card tickets. Don't forget to check our concert page at WDHAFM.com. You can stay up to date with who's going to be in and around the area. You don't want to miss out on all the great shows coming through. DHA Road Watch, our final look now.
1: Route 80 eastbound side, a crash and big delays by exit 42 at Parsippany. At least one lane is closed. On the westbound side, you got backups into the parkway with an overturned vehicle. 1 and 9 northbound by Delancey Street at Newark, an accident. George Washington Bridge, 2-hour delays coming in from New York. The inbound side, or New York bound, we've got at least a 30 to 45 minute delay. Lincoln and Holland tunnels are better. NJ Transit trains, the train service on the Midtown Directs are running to Hoboken because of earlier fire department activity. That's your total traffic update. I'm Bob Williams.
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5: It's the Morning Mic Drop with Mike Anthony. No time machines or portals to a different timeline necessary. We're headed back to a kick-ass decade of rock. This is the 90s at 9.
0: Yeah, we're ready to go. And we're doing the fifth studio album from Red Hot Chili Peppers. Not the entire album, but I'm playing you a track released in 1991. And it was a musical style that really kind of flipped a bit from the band's previous album, Mother's Milk, which was another great record back in 1989. But yeah, it was a little, got some like heavier riffs on that one, more, just varied a little, as I said. The album's subject matter was different and stuff like that. Blood Sugar Sex Magic, came out, was produced by Rick Rubin, and it just blew up, man. They had so many hit singles from there. It was like worldwide fame. John Frusciante, the guitarist, actually quit the band the following year while on tour promoting the record because he was kind of uncomfortable with fame. Obviously, he rejoined a couple times. But nonetheless, let's fire up the first single release from this big album. Let's give it away. The Chili Peppers kicking off the 90s at 9 at DHA.

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Rough and Twisted, some Rolling Stones, 105.5 WDHA. Their Foreign Tongues album coming up on July 10th, their 25th studio release. That one will be on their end. The official first single from that forthcoming album, In the Stars, actually has a new video, if you'd like to check it out. It was actually shown last week to the press when they did the album launch party in Brooklyn. Well, it's pretty neat, actually. They use a lot of deep fake technology and kind of models the Stones from the 70s. Performing the track, they've got other musicians and singers and dancers from different eras. And it's really neat. It was actually directed by the same person who directed Angry from their last album, Hackney Diamonds, with Sydney Sweeney riding around in that convertible. And yeah, it's got a good feel to it. It's definitely a good video. Physical copies of that tune, In the Stars, out today. And then again, Foreign Tongues, the full-length release, July 10th. Very psyched for that. Head to YouTube to watch the video, by the way. And I want to remind you really quickly that tomorrow I'm going to be out with Team DHA at the grand reopening of Wendy's in Jefferson at 728 Route 15 South. So much going on. I highly recommend you get out there if you can, and definitely come by early. We're going to be there 9 to 11, all right? The Wendy's actually opens at 10:30. But what you want to do is show up in line early, because the first 100 people in line that go in once it opens at 10:30 and makes a purchase, you're going to get free Wendy's for a year. That's just super cool, man. So take advantage of that. Get in line, make your purchase, and enjoy. And I'm sure you'll enjoy your purchase too, whether it's some kind of Baconator or fries or a Frosty, what have you. All good stuff. Definitely get there, be in line, and also spin their prize wheel. They're going to try to hook you up with some neat prizes too. DHA has your chance to score some passes for the NASCAR Cup Series headed to the Pocono Raceway on June 14th. So while we're there, you can enter to win that, pick up some DHA goodies and more. Again,

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He asked for a 13, but they drew a 31. Prince say he's trying to.

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0: The Black Crows on 105.5 DHA. I'm excited for the Black Crows Whiskey Myers Southern Hospitality Tour. It's coming to The Rock in Newark, June 20th. You can get your tickets now at Ticketmaster Live Nation. And in late August, the Crows jump on the Guns N' Roses Tour. The Black Crowes working hard in support of their new album, A Pound of Feathers. One of the songs on the album is a high-energy hockey anthem. It's called It's Like That. It's been featured across ESPN's ABC NHL promotional campaigns. How cool is that?
1: Our ride this afternoon through Livingston, a little problem on 10 eastbound. It's right by Mount Pleasant Avenue. We've got right lane construction. Be careful if you're going on past that area. Then you got yourself on the parkway northbound from the Union Tolls up through 148, taking about 10 or 15 minutes. And you're going to find southbound at least two Essex Tolls down through 144. And that on the parkway will also take about 10 or 15 minutes. Most of our traffic, if you want to go on to 46 in Saddlebrook, is all the...

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1: Our ride this afternoon through Livingston, a little problem on 10 eastbound. It's right by Mount Pleasant Avenue. We've got right lane construction. Be careful if you're going on past that area. Then you got yourself on the parkway northbound from the Union Tolls up through 148, taking about 10 or 15 minutes. And you're going to find southbound at least two Essex Tolls down through 144, and that on the parkway will also take about 10 or 15 minutes. Most of our traffic, if you want to go over into 46 in Saddlebrook, is all because of the construction. Westbound, be careful by Midland Avenue. I'm Christina Lang. That's your total traffic update.
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0: Clear tonight with lows in the upper 40s. Gorgeous tomorrow. I can't wait. Sunny skies, warm, highs near 80. We're in the 60s right now at the DHA Corona Extra Studio.

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0: Smashing Pumpkins on that one is Zombie. Youngblood has dedicated his tour performances to the late, great Ozzy Osbourne, following their final collaborations together. Frontman Billy Corgan of the Smashing Pumpkins has announced that he is bringing his critically acclaimed A Night of Melancholy and Infinite Sadness production to the UK and Europe. It's a full-on orchestral and operatic rendering of the Smashing Pumpkins' iconic 1995 diamond-certified double album. Corgan performs alongside a massive 60-piece orchestra and a world-class opera soloist and a 100-piece choir. That's very interesting. I wouldn't mind being able to check that out.
1: Total Traffic taking you up to Franklin, northbounders. You're going to find right near Beaver Lake Road, northbound 23. It's going to be solid right on out through Franklin Avenue. We had an accident and nobody was moving for about 20 minutes. You also see going on 15, that traffic on the northbound side, passing near the Sparta High School and going northbound on 15, past the ShopRite. It's all going to be heavy up through Meadows Road. Volume on 80 westbound goes through Denville. And then there was an incident for your ride on 280 westbound as you made your way into Route 80 local lanes. Most of the traffic on 287 southbound is going to be right around exit 35 and northbound by 24. 287 northbound at exit 10, there was an accident. I'm Christina Lang, Total Traffic Update.
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0: Lows in the upper 40s tonight with clear skies, sunny tomorrow, and warm highs near 80. 60s right now at the Corona Extra Studio.

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